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1: 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Són les 3.
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1: Ladies and gentlemen, this is your captain speaking. Welcome on board Mita Flight E533. 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

lights lean closer. Music learns our names, and the floor waits like it knows what's coming. The circus is not a place, it's a moment. 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He passes hand to hand, hips answer before thought. The bass rewires the room, only follow without asking. Ladies and gentlemen, let the show begin.

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Ladies and gentlemen, this is your captain speaking. Just a quick update on your flight. We are currently flying at 33,000 feet with an airspeed of 400 miles per hour. The weather looks good, and with the tailwind behind us, we're expecting to land in approximately 30 minutes. We hope you're enjoying our special selection from Soein.

0: 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On behalf of Mita Airlines and the entire crew, I'd like to thank you.
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4: 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Welcome to 1 hour of the finest electronic music, live in the mix, slow, smooth and deep. And everything in 117 beats per minute. And today, we are starting with a track from Evren Fortuna. And this is the original mix of All Shades of Blue. That means for you now, feet onto the table. And lean back and relax and enjoy the 1 hour live mix.

Oh yes. It is time to finish this session. Episode 388 of the finest electronic music, slow, smooth and deep. That is what we called Absolute Beach. And if you want to hear more, check out my website, djf69.com. 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Many days to explore it. And the best thing is you can tune in again next week. I'm out now. Bye for now.

0: and those real feelings we all need. This is where the best house music comes alive. This is Feels Like Home, your place to feel it all. You're with Ken Colt.
1: Let's go! Yes, yes. Hello, everyone. This is Ken Colt, and you're locked into Feels Like Home Radio, episode 556, where music meets emotion. Two of my own tracks are in the mix tonight. All right, speakers up. Here we go. We open with Latin house energy, punchy percussion, and a rolling bass, and a vocal that starts the party. Here's Hugo, together with Ochoc and Jen Morel.
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That famous hook, still made for the floor. Here is Mojo with Lady in the 5 Hours remix.

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A tight bass line and that chromio bounce. 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Here is Chris Lorenzo and Chromio with their new track, Fancy Footwork.

0: 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It means a lot, and that's what makes me keep going.
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Warm, hypnotic, and white enough to finish this out. Here is Good Boys.

That Feels Like Home Radio, where music meets emotions. Thank you for spending time with me. I hope this mix brought you some good vibes and put a smile on your face. Keep smiling, keep dancing, and take care of each other. Big love to all of you around the world. This is Ken Colt. See you next week. Bye.

0: 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Són les 6. I want to see every one of you with your hands in the air. 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
1: 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It's another huge week of new house music, and coming up on today's show, we had the latest from legendary UK DJ Pete Tong and Kolsch. Another legend, Todd Terry, teamed up with UK producer Reza, and we've got Swiss producer EDX with another superb production closing out the show. This is the first hour of a two-hour set, which you can only find on the Hot House Hours podcast. And in this hour, we focus on the uplifting and feel-good vibes, as always. And we kick off this week with UK producer Vice and Aussie singer Alex Hoskin with this pumping track called Danza, officially out on October 16.

This is Dave Baker serving up the tastiest tunes on the radio every week. And in the entrees after Danza, we heard regular collaborators Whacking Funk and John Solution with Burn Baby. And I do love a bit of funky goodness to get me in the party mood, don't you? 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Or you can go to the Hot House Hours podcast. Let's head back to the funk, and this is Nari and Paolo Nier with the strangely named Flyer FM.

Bringing you the freshest sounds every week. This is Hot House Hours with 12 out of 17 tracks you hear this week, released on October 9 or later, or not at all. So if you want to stay ahead of everyone else, make sure you tune in every week. In the mix, we heard US producer D.A. Larson with a vocal hook I must admit I have grown tired of over the years, but I like what he's done here. That was Baby, Can You Hear My Call, which was followed by Marco Millison and My Love. It's time to go a little deeper now, starting with Supernova, and this is Night Road.

Bringing you a deep slice of quality house music, we heard Rainy and Easier with Float Away out on the Selected label. Probably my favourite for chilled melodic vibes like this. We then heard Ecuadorian producer Darkin On with We're the Spark. A podcast listener made a comment recently about this sound being his vibe, so I really wanted to feature more of it this week. As we enter the second half of the show, we continue with the deep sounds, this time going with a bit more of a classic flavour. This is Elo with You're Wrong.

that I realized I was the cold of an upsucker out there doing it. And I noticed some people would try to do it, but they wouldn't do it like me. I was the

bringing the club to you wherever you are. You're tuned in to Hot House Hours, and in the mix we heard Goosebump with a deep UK garage vibe called Are We Good To Go, and then we heard Reza and US house legends Todd Terry with Break The Cycle, coming out on October 16. I find Todd Terry music very hit and miss lately, with his music either so retro the sound quality isn't great, or the old vibe won't work in today's clubs, or they're proper pumped up floor fillers, and I think this one falls into the latter category. Now, I love a good bootleg and mashup, and we've got three of those coming up, which takes me back to my early clubbing and DJ days in the UK. We start with Jimmy Raz and his trademark heavy bass lines, and this is Do You Know, which I think you'll instantly recognise.

Turning up the heat as we reach the end of the show, we heard the second track from Jimmy Raz, which is another classic you should recognise. That was Stand Up, originally made famous by Funky Phantom in 1997. We then kept the energy going with Stuart Ogilvy's Bizarre Ink bootleg, which features a vocal I can't remember the name of, and it's killing me. Remember, this is the first hour of a two-hour uninterrupted mix, only available on the Hot House Hours podcast on all platforms except Spotify. And I can tell you the podcast listening figures are really picking up lately, so the extended episodes are proving to be really popular. I hope you enjoyed the selection this week. I'll leave you with Gabs and Zanzaran, Pete Tong and EDX. See you next week.

It's time to get up. It's time to rebuild ourselves. Nothing will be the same. So, let the music speak. During this time, we saw so many positive messages. We saw so many DJs playing in their houses, trying to bring joy and happiness to the world. We saw people at home dancing and raising hands, making the party and enjoying themselves. We saw all the community sharing love through the music. So because of that, it's time to get up. It's time to rebuild ourselves. Nothing will be the same. So come on and let the music speak. This is just the beginning of a new era.

press the red button, button, button, button, button. Yeah, fully in charge, fully in charge. Step through with the full entourage. Unruly, we show no regard, no limit when it comes to the cash or the card.

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I'm leaving with something. 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

large, fully in charge. Step through with the full entourage. 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
2: 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You're tuned into Days Like Nights Radio. I am your host. My name is Ilke Klein. And this week I have another hour of my open to close set from Stereo in Montreal. Still in the early hours of the night here, and just as last week, I had a lovely progressive vibe going. The cool thing about playing such a long set is that there is no pressure, really. You don't have to give everything away in 1 or 2 hours, and so if you want to play progressive records for 2 hours, why not? Stereo gives you the space to be patient and to let the music slowly pull people onto the dance floor. This is Casper Coman, organist.

Nino just now with Monkok on Mango Alley, and I also played Guy J Rise on Global Underground. Monkok, of course, a district in Hong Kong. I won't be there during my upcoming Asia shows, but I will be close. Phuket, first of all, in Thailand on October the 10th, and the day before that I am playing Bali, Indonesia on the 9th of October. When I return from this tour, I have a big one in Warsaw coming up, joining Korolova and Camelfat for a show at Sector 6D, and that one's on October 17th, just before the Amsterdam Dance Event.

You're listening to Daystack Night Radio with my all night long session from Stereo Montreal. As you can hear, I was exploring the progressive side of my record collection this time. There's still more coming up: Floor Magnet remix by Zoomerzil, Matthew Sona, Henry Size, and also Mariano Favre.

brings us close to the end of this week's show. I think I will be sharing one more hour from this Mondrian set, and then it's on to all the recordings from my New Zealand and Australia tour. I hope to see some of you in the last weekend, by the way, maybe in Phuket, Bali, or Warsaw just after. Also at the Amsterdam Dance Event, I'm playing live on the Friday night at Het Sieraad, joining Koosh Invites. Early November, my live tour of North America starts, with currently 16 dates confirmed and more on its way. For a full overview of those, or to listen to this mix again, check out my socials through ilkeklein.nl or through SoundCloud. For now, enjoy the music, and until next week on Days Like Nights.

Hey guys, Ori Uplift here. Welcome to this week's episode of Uplifting Only. We have a great show. We have 11 exclusive world premieres coming from around the world. And the show is a mix of both instrumental and vocal tracks. We begin with the intro mix of Forever in a Day by South Dreamer and released on Peruvian label Sounds of the Stars Recordings. And next up from Abora Recordings, it's Epic by German producer Phil Dinner. Enjoy.

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This is Daryl Wilson, and you are listening to the world premiere of my track, Where Light Begins, on Uplifting Only with Ori Uplift.

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